only thing that's real. The needle tears the hole, the old familiar sting. Try to kill it all away, but I remember everything.

0: 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Thank you very much. Thank you.
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1: Freddie Mercury hatte 4 Katzen mit eigenen Weihnachtsgeschenken. Freddie liebte seine Katzen wie Kinder, die bekamen eigene Geschenke und sogar eine Widmung im Mr. Bad Guy Album To My Cats, Jerry, Tom, Oscar and Tiffany.
2: Wake up, Maggie. I think I got something to say to you. It's late September and I really should be back at my school. I know I keep you amused, but I feel I'm being used.